0: on the bed.
1: That's me!
0: I fell off and bumped my head.
1: I need a kiss. Good night.
2: L-I-P-S held hands and said,

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But when you skip towards the end, you miss out on like the mental exercise of being able to grapple with this yourself.

0: 말이야.
1: 네?
2: I didn't know how to handle a sick grandparent. I was like, Daniel, pay attention. Daniel. I felt like one of those like doctors. They have to go like rushing through everything, and if you don't rush, something bad was gonna happen. So, Daniel.
0: 마리아, 마리아.
1: 네?

0: How did you run? What's in your hand? What is in your hand? What is in your hand? What is in your hand? What did you get?
1: 파스란 말하지 사람들이 뭐 이제 보자. 너희들은 파스 안 써봐서 못 쓰려나? 파스. 파스.
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1: Medicated patch. 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
3: I don't know if we have any. Sorry.
1: 저희 쪽에 재고가 있는지 잘 모르겠어요. 죄송합니다.
0: 어, honey with lime and water, hot water apparently. Where's the honey? Honey's over here. Can I cut it? Hold up, is there already hot water in here? Can I cut it? So confused. I've never taken care of someone sick before. Can I cut the lime? You're gonna hurt yourself, that's for sure.
4: No, I'm not.
0: Can I? I don't know, Daniel. Excuse me.
4: No, I'm gonna.
0: You can squeeze it. Do you wanna squeeze?
4: You
0: can
4: squeeze.
0: Hold up, this is bad. This is a bad. Oh my goodness, help. Hey, keep an eye on the water.
4: It's barely done.
0: It's done? Give me that.
4: No, it's not.
0: Bruh. Yeah, be very careful when you cut it, okay? I don't think it's a good idea to cut it.
4: Like,
0: cut
4: in the middle. But
0: no. Let me do it.
4: No, let me do it.
0: No, help. Daniel, this is not a good idea. Let me do it.
4: I'm already
0: Kids, don't do this at home.
4: You're a kid.
0: Okay, that's enough. That is enough. Actually, that is enough.
4: Done! See, I didn't cut my finger.
0: Yay!
4: My goodness.
0: The cop literally went helicopter.
4: Now can I squeeze it too, or?
0: Yo, I asked if you wanted to squeeze it.
4: I wanna do both.
0: It was pure chaos in here. I had to control an out of control Daniel.
4: We did it. I'm gonna do both. You can do the water.
0: Thanks.
4: Wait, do I do both at the same time or?
0: One at a time. Both of them, one at a time.
4: I forgot how to use this.
0: Hold on.
4: I don't know how to use it.
0: I don't know how to use it, Daniel. Let me do it. Okay, let me do the other one. I made a mess.
4: This feels good.
0: That's not supposed to be stuck there. Hold up.
4: Ew, this feels...

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2: 예스! It's done! 오케이. I can handle this. I cannot believe I'm doing this. Okay, I should probably stop there. Is this enough? Is this enough? Oh, I do not know. I do not. I don't know, but you can't be waiting for too long. Maybe I should wait for it to cool down a bit. Okay, I do not want to touch this. I'm scared. I just wanted to help.
3: Wait, what is this?
2: It's lime mixed with water with honey.
3: Wait.
2: Maybe I should have mixed it some more. It smells good, but it's really hot.
3: Hang on. I'm gonna do the same thing Samuel did.
2: I'm waiting for it to cool down, man. What are you doing?
3: I'm gonna do the same thing.
2: Jenna, be very careful. If you're holding the little beatbox thing. Oh my goodness, Jenna, though, that's not a good idea. No, Jenna, calm down. Oh, Danny. Okay, I think it's good now. Hold up. Okay, that's enough. Not while I'm walking, because the splat, it could splatter onto me. Stop, Dero, Dero, stop. Splat, it could splatter onto me. Stop, Dero, Dero, stop.
0: 뜨거워. 아이고, 고마워.
3: What if he doesn't like it?
2: Daniel, calm down.
3: He's gonna complain.
2: It's really hot, so he's gonna burn his mouth anyway. That's what I'm scared about.
0: Do you think we should? 천천히 마실게. 너무 뜨겁단 말이지. 천천히 마실게.
2: Oh, please don't be too hot.
0: Ah, 좋다. Ah, 좋다.
3: Did he like it? I hope he did it. I think he liked it. He said 좋다.
2: So I think he liked it.
0: 레몬차 이거 참 좋네. 시원하네. 목이. 한숨 잘 거야. 네. 너희들 이제 하고 싶은 대로 하고 너무 고마워. 아.
3: Today, like I wanted to say you're welcome, but I didn't know he. I just smiled, like just went away.
2: 네.
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2: I had to make like tea. I had to use the translator over a million times, and it was a lot of pressure. But we managed. We survived.
0: 고마워.
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1: Wow.
0: You're so close. Yes. Yes. I got more points. Oh, final race.

0: I did not want to go. I'm gonna be honest, I did not want to go. I did not want to go. I was like, oh, come on, give me some more sleep. I want to sleep.
1: Yeah.
0: I don't know, I'll find one. 안녕하세요.
2: 그래. 잘 잤어?
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4: We are going to travel together. 3.5 hours to 4 hours to get there.
0: Wait, do we go out now?
4: Yes. 가자, 가자.
2: 또 가라. 이제 할아버지부터 나갈게요.
0: You guys gonna slip later on.
2: 이쪽으로 가라고?
0: Be careful in that spot. It looks like a bus.
1: Wow.
0: Yay.
1: Where do we even sit?
5: Just wherever you can, Tama. What?
6: 뒤가 편할 것 같으면 뒤에 앉아봐.
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2: 요만큼 앉을게.
0: I think I'm gonna go. I don't know.
7: I'm going in the back.
4: Same.
7: Feel more comfortable in the back.
0: No, I actually wanted to be in the back.
7: I was actually excited when we got inside the little minibus because I was like, oh, we got a cool ride. And the last time I was at a bus, it was really relaxing. Like, you could just listen to music all day long, all night long. It was, there was no one really to, like, bother you. You can watch, like, download movies.
2: 이것이 벤이야?
1: 와, Hello,
3: how? I think so. For you. Better for you, no?
0: The legs are
4: Let's
0: there.
4: Change. Let's sit.
0: I don't mind, but I want you to sit here.
3: Are we ready to go?
1: Are you going to sit here or are you going to sit here?
6: 여기가 좀 좁은 것 같아서.
7: 같이 놀아요.
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8: 1, 2, 3, 4, I declare some more.
0: 1, 2, 3,
8: I declare some more.
0: Nope.
7: One, two, three.
1: Don't try to be.

0: there and talking to them?
1: Thank you, but I prefer to be alone.
2: Dude, do you know yesterday?
3: 며칠만 같이 있으면
4: 마리아가 놀자.
3: 다리만 그냥 배우고 했네.
2: When they were in the class having the...
1: Mom? What were you guys talking about?
0: Nothing.
1: No.
0: Nada.
1: You were?
0: No, I'm talking about daddy and mommy stuff.
2: So you don't need to know.
1: It's like, tell me.
5: Not you, okay.
1: If I be there, they're gonna complain with me.
6: That is true.
1: And they're gonna...
2: 그렇지, 네가 거기 앉으면 이제 뒤에 애들이 투덜투덜 하겠지. You want to sleep, 유커씨?

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1: 나는 내 드럼이래.
2: Can you see the air?
3: There's no way that I can disguise.
1: Whoa, let's see, hold up.

This is not a drill, soldier. This is not a drill, soldier. We're clear on that. This is a live project. You're a go. Training is over. Training is over. Training is over.

0: Anything new?
1: No. It's just bits and pieces. I can hear Conklin's voice. And there's that photograph, but I just can't stay with it.
0: But you're sure it's not just
1: a
0: bad dream?
1: It was a mission. And I was there.
0: You should write it down.
1: Now, 2 years we're scribbling in that notebook.
0: It's
1: always bad,
0: and
1: now it's just the same thing over and over again.
0: But that's why we write it down. Because sooner or later you remember something good.
1: I do remember something good. All the time.

0: want one final go-round.
1: All teams, listen up. We are standing by for final green.
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0: Survey 3, that is good. 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
6: Director Marshall from Langley.
0: Langley.
2: Stand by, please.
0: Martin?
7: I'm here. So is Donnie and Jack Weller. We understand you're using the full allocation for this spy.
0: It's where we came out.
7: It's a lot of money, Pam.
0: For a thief. 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
8: Hub, this is Survey 2. 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
4: Mobile 1 is entering the building.
0: Gentlemen, I have the seller on site and in play. 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
7: All right, Pam. Your call.
0: Yeah.
4: We're on.
0: Audio contact only.
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6: Copy that.

0: those are shots.
1: Survey one, I need to know what happened.
2: Move it. You see any shadows? I see nothing.
3: Get some men in there. Get some men in there right now.
4: Hold up, Kurt.
1: Eye contact. I don't care if it's visual.
5: Mobile one, can you copy, please?
3: Are you there, Mobile one?
5: I'm sorry.
3: What do you see? Eyes up the whole way.

0: Good morning, sir.
1: Morning. He's my friend. There's been a death in the family, and I wonder if you've seen him.
2: Get in.
3: What's wrong?
2: We're blown.
3: How?
4: We pushed it. We got lazy.

0: right, that's twice now. I've seen the same guy. I saw him in town. He was at the telegraph office.
1: Are you sure? How
0: it's just
1: be
0: wrong.
1: Sure?
0: The guy, the car he's driving, what he's wearing, it's just wrong.
1: But Jason, think for a while. It could be anybody.
2: This is real. That's him. That's him right there. Get your head down. Silver Honda. Get your head down.

Here, take the wheel. You're gonna drive. 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Just head to the bridge.

0: keep going to the shack. I'll meet you there in 1 hour. I'm gonna bail out on the other side of this bridge. It's the only way it can follow us.
1: What if it's not who you think it
0: is? It's them. It's Treadstone.
1: Jason, don't do it.
0: Look, Bree, I warned them. Bree, I told them what would happen if they didn't leave us alone.
1: It's never gonna be over like this. I don't want
0: We don't have a choice.
1: Yes, you do.

0: Two of these explosive charges placed on the power lines, and one of them failed. And the fingerprints from the one that didn't go off.
1: And the Germans can't match it?
2: No, nobody's got it. We checked out every database we could access, but we're hooked into Langley now.
3: Run it.
4: Okay.
1: What the hell's Treadstone? Get me a flight. We're going to Langley.

0: Two men dead. $3 million in cash gone, no Nesky files. And all very public.
1: This is still a clandestine agency, no?
2: I don't view this event as a failure.
0: You call it a success?
2: We have a lead. A fingerprint left by the assassin. He's one of us.
3: Who is it?
2: What can you tell me about Treadstone?
0: Treadstone?
2: That's where the trail dead ends. If you want an answer, you're gonna have to give me a level 5 SCI access. We have a lead, Marty.
0: All right. You've got your clearance, but you're on a very short leash. And you give a full report to the group. I want to know where you're going with this.
2: Sir.

0: Yes?
1: Pamela Lendy.
0: Hey, Pam. What can I do for you?
1: I was hoping you had some time for me.
0: Time for what?
1: I'm free right now, actually.
0: That sounds ominous. Let me check my schedule.
2: Excuse me, can I help you?
3: Yeah, I'm here to see Mr. Lendy.
0: 20 minutes? See you.
4: Operation Treadstone.
0: Never heard of it.
4: It's not going to fly.
0: With all due respect, Pam, I think you might have wandered a little past your pay grade.
4: That's a warrant from Director Marshall granting me unrestricted access to all personnel materials associated with Treadstone.
0: So, what are we looking at?
4: I want to know about it.
0: Know about it? It was a kill squad, black on black. We closed it down 2 years ago. Nobody wants to know about Treadstone, not around here. So I think you better take this back to Marty. I'll let him know exactly what you're doing.
4: He does. I've been down to the archives. I have the files, Ward. Let's talk about Conklin.
0: What are you after, Pam? You want to fry me? You want my desk, is that it?
4: I want to know what happened.
0: What happened? Jason Bourne happened. You got the files. Then let's cut the crap. Conklin had these guys wound so tight they were bound to snap. Bourne was his number one. The guy went for a job, screwed the op, never came back. Conklin couldn't fix it, couldn't find Bourne, couldn't adjust. It all went sideways.
4: So you had Conklin killed? I mean, if we're cutting the crap.
0: I've given 30 years and 2 marriages to this agency. I've shoveled shit on 4 continents. I'm due to retire next year, but if you think I'm gonna sit here and let you dangle me with this, you can go to hell. And Marshall, too. It had to be done.
4: And Bourne, where is he now?
0: Dead in a ditch. Drunk in a bar in Mogadishu. Who knows?
4: I think I do. I had a deal going down in Berlin last week. And during the buy, both our case officer and the seller were killed. They were killed by Jason Bourne.
5: They're ready for us upstairs.
6: Yeah, I'm ready to go.
7: Perfect.

0: favore, signore, venga con me. Passa con me.
1: Seven years ago, $20 million of CIA funds disappeared during a wire transfer through Moscow. In the investigation that followed, we were contacted by a Russian politician, Vladimir Nesky. Nesky claimed we had a leak and that we'd been ripped off by one of our own.
2: And were we?
1: We never found out. We were negotiating a meet with Mr. Nesky when he was killed.
2: By who?
3: His wife.
1: The case had gone cold until a month ago when we found a source, another Russian in Berlin who claimed to have access to the Nesky murder files. We thought we had another bite at the apple. Turns out the assassin was one of our own. Jason Bourne. I know Treadstone's not a very popular subject around here, but we found some interesting things when we dug a little deeper. This is Conklin's personal computer. His Treadstone files are bloated with code keys and case files that he neither needed nor had clearance for. Buried in the hard drive, we found a deleted file with an account number to a bank in Zurich. At the time of his death, he was sitting on a personal account in the amount of $760,000.
4: You know what his budget was? We were throwing it at him and asking him to keep it dark.
1: It was his own account. He was up to something.
4: This is supposed to be definitive?
1: What's definitive is that I just lost two people in Berlin.
4: So what's your theory? Conklin's reaching out from the grave to protect his good name? The man is dead.
5: No one's disputing that word.
4: Oh, for Christ's sake, Marty, you knew Conklin. Is this scam? I mean, that all?
5: Hey, cut to the chase, Pam.
1: I think that Bourne and Conklin were in business together, that Bourne's still involved, and that whatever information I was trying to buy in Berlin was big enough to bring Bourne out from hiding to kill again. How's that scan?
6: Excuse me, sir. Look, you're not going to believe this. Jason Bourne's passport just popped up on the grid in Naples.
1: Okay, contact Naples. They need to know who they're dealing with. Find out what kind of local assets we have in place there.
7: No, it's nothing. Some guy's name came up on the computer. Quinn Betty. Yeah. Hey, listen, Tom, I'm going to call you back, okay?

0: Mr. Bourne, I'm John Nevins. I'm with the U.S. Consulate. I just have a few questions for you. You're coming out of Tangiers, is that correct? What's the nature of your visit to Naples?
1: Ha detto qualcosa?
0: Look, I don't know what you did, and I don't know who you're working for. But I promise you this. You're gonna play ball one way or the other. Ms. Nevins.
2: This is Tom Crowan, CIA.
3: Operations officer calling from Langley, Virginia. Do you have a Jason Bourne in custody?
0: Yes, I do.
3: Listen. He's an agency priority target.
0: I understand.

0: Hello?
1: This is Pamela Landy, CI supervisor. Where do we stand?
0: I think he got away.
2: Damn it.
1: Have you locked down the area?
0: Locked it down? No, no. This is Italy. They don't exactly lock
1: down. How long have you worked for the agency?
0: Me, 4 years.
1: Well, if you ever want to make it to five, you're going to listen to me real close. Jason Bourne is armed and extremely dangerous. Last week in Berlin, he assassinated two men, one a highly experienced field officer. I want you to secure that area. I want any evidence secured, and I want it done right now. Is that clear?
0: Yes, sir. Ma'am.
1: I'm getting on a plane to Berlin in 45 minutes, which means you're going to call me back in 30. And when I ask you where we stand, I had better be impressed.
2: Berlin?
1: I already have a team in place there. I doubt that Bourne's in Naples ready to start a family.
2: You have no idea what you're getting into.
1: Do you have any idea? From the minute he left Treadstone, he's killed and eluded every single person that you've sent to find him.
2: So you read a couple of files on Jason Bourne, that makes you an expert?
1: This is my case, Ward.
3: Enough. I want you both on that plane. We are all of us going to do what we were either too lazy or inept to do the last time around. You're going to find this son of a bitch and take him down. I'm not having Jason Bourne destroy any more of this agency. Is that definitive enough for you?
2: Yes.
1: Jason Bourne is armed and extremely dangerous. Last week in Berlin, he assassinated two men, one a highly experienced field officer. I want that area secured. I want any evidence secured, and I want it done right now.

0: You've been working at Treadstone for 3 years. And your cover at the time was what?
1: That I was an American student in Paris.
0: And what exactly did your job with Treadstone in Paris consist of?
1: I had two responsibilities. One was to coordinate logistical operations. The other was to monitor the health of the agents.
0: Health meaning what?
1: Their mental health. Because of what they had been through, they were prone to a variety of problems.
2: What kind of problems?
1: Depression, anger, compulsive behaviors. They had physical symptoms, headaches, sensitivity to light.
2: Amnesia?
1: Before born? No.
3: Plane's ready. There's a car waiting for you.
1: Good luck.
2: No, you were his local contact. You were with him the night Conklin died. You're coming with us.

0: pull an image out of Naples. It's uploading right now.
1: It's coming in now.
2: Working.
0: I need clearance.
3: Not hiding, that's for sure.
4: Why Naples? Why now?
5: Could be random.
0: Zoom in.
3: Maybe he's running
6: on his own passport.
0: What is he actually doing?
4: He's making his first mistake.
0: It's not a mistake. They don't make mistakes. They don't do random. There's always an objective, always a target. The objectives and targets always came from us. Who's giving them to him now? Scary version? He is.

0: I emptied it.
1: It felt a little light.
0: Put it down. Front.
1: Sorry, old habits.
0: Use your teeth.

0: word in the ether was you'd lost your memory.
1: You still should have moved.
0: What do you want?
1: Conklin.
0: He's dead. Shot dead in Paris. Dead the night you walked out.
1: So who's running Treadstone now?
0: Nobody. They shut it down. It's over. We're the last two.
1: If it's over, then why are they still after me?
0: I don't know.
1: Ever heard the name Pamela Landy?
0: I don't know who that is.
1: Pamela Landy in Berlin. What's going on in Berlin?
0: I don't know. Why would I lie?

0: I thought you were here to kill me.
1: What'd you do?
0: I'm sorry.
1: Did you call it in? Get up. Come on. You have a car out front?
0: The keys are in my coat pocket, but we should...
1: What?
0: Go out the back. I have another car.
2: Move off!

0: Westin Grand Hotel, schönen guten Tag, was darf ich für Sie tun?
1: Pamela Landy, please.
0: A moment, please.
1: Thank you.
2: Guten Tag, kann ich Ihnen helfen?
1: I wanted to call a guest, Pamela Landy.
2: Just one second, please. Hello?
0: Hello?
2: I'm sorry, sir, the phone's busy right now. Would you like to
1: just call later, thank you.

what's Bourne's objective. Now, I want to break this out in boxes. Naples outbound, check everything. Flights, trains, police reports. That's box one. Teddy, that's yours. Box number two, call it prior connections. I want to rerun all Bourne's treadstone material, every footstep. Kim, box three, I want to identify his method of travel. Stay on the local cops. We need a vehicle, a parking ticket, something. Langley's offered to upload any satellite imaging we need, so let's find a target for them. Danny, box four, I need fresh eyes. Review the buy where we lost the Nesby files. Timeline it with what we know about Bourne's movements. Turn it upside down and see what we find. Come on, guys, we ran this guy's life with total control for all those years. We should be a step ahead of him. You want to go home? Find Jason Bourne.

0: Come on, Landy.
1: This is Jason Bourne.
0: Bourne?
2: He's Bourne. We have 90 seconds to triangulate his position.
0: What do you want?
1: Are you running Treadstone?
3: Treadstone was closed down 2 years ago.
0: You know that.
1: Then who's planning the missions now?
3: There are no missions. It's over.
1: Then what do you want with me?
3: Berlin. Have you forgotten what happened in Berlin?
0: You killed two people, Bourne. You killed two people, Bourne.
4: Let him be missed.

0: born?
1: I want to come in.
0: Okay. How do you want to do it?
1: I need someone I know to bring me in.
0: Who?
2: There was a girl in Paris. She's part of the program.
1: She used to handle logistics. Alexanderstrasse.
2: 30 minutes under the world clock.
1: Send her alone. Give her your phone.
0: What if I can't find her?
1: It's easy.
2: She's standing right next to you.

0: so many of them.
1: Here it is.
2: Yes, second quadrant. Pull it up.
1: Where is the
2: second quadrant, please, and pull all the way up.
3: Clock is right here. Shit, he's put her right in the middle of
2: And this is a security nightmare. There is no way we are going to get her covered.
4: Call Mayday into Berlin Station. We need snipers, DOD, whatever they've got.
5: No snipers. You put snipers on the roof and it'll scare him off, and I need answers.
4: You can't really believe he wants to come in.
5: He knows something about the Nesky case. And I'm not going to pass up this chance to find out what it is.
4: Don't be a fool, not one with this close.
5: Are we talking about protecting Nikki or killing Bourne?
6: We're talking about killing Bourne.
4: We're talking about the next dead body. It might be Nikki, it will be someone.
5: You're not hearing me. Bourne dead gives me nothing.
4: Can I talk to you privately?
5: What?
4: I know how you're feeling. You lost two men in Berlin and you want it to mean something. But nothing Bourne gives you will bring your men back. Nothing in those files makes their sacrifice worthwhile. You have to let go. We're professionals. When an operation goes bad, we tie it off.
5: If there's something you're not telling me, I want it now before I send that girl out there. Do you understand?
4: You talk about this stuff like you're editing a book. What do you want to do?
5: Put the snipers in place. If things go bad, we take them out.
4: You got it.
7: Survey 2, can you get in any closer, please?
8: Kurt, make sure the south end is covered.
7: Roger. Affirmative. Copy that.
9: Hello?
10: There's a tram coming towards you. Get on it.
7: She's moving to the tram.
8: Okay. Where's it going? Where's it going?
7: The tram is going to Alexander Plot Station.
8: Alexander Plot.
11: Survey 5. I can't see him. I don't see him. This is Survey 2. She's getting on the tram.
7: She's getting on the tram.
4: Bourne's on the tram.
8: I don't think he's on the tram.
4: He's on the tram.
5: Send him in to follow. Tell him to keep their distance.
12: Okay, Delta, let's go. Get on it.
8: We've got nothing on the south side.
7: Alexander Plot Station, 25 seconds.
13: This is Survey 3. There's a lot of protesters here.
11: There's no way we can cover her out there.
5: Get her out of there.
12: Go, Delta, move, now!

0: not here.
1: He's gone.
2: God damn it.
3: They're not on the train.
4: He's one guy.
5: Jason, please don't hurt me.
6: What were my words? What did I say?
7: I said, leave me alone.
6: Leave me out.
5: I did. I swear, Jason, I told them that I believed you.
7: I'm going to ask you some simple questions. You're going to answer me honestly, or I swear to God, I'm going to kill you.
8: Delta, give me something. I need something.
9: They're on it.
7: Who's Pamela Landy?
5: She's a task force chief.
6: Is she running
7: Treadstone?
10: No, she's the deputy director.
7: Why is she trying to kill me?
5: Last week, an agency field officer tried to make a buy off of one of her ops.
10: He was trying to sell out a mole or something.
7: And?
10: And you got to him before we did.
7: I killed him.
10: You left a print.
5: There were partial prints that trace back to Treadstone. They know it was you.
6: That is insane.
10: Why are you doing this? Why come back now?
7: Stop. Last week, I was 4,000 miles away in India watching Marie die.
6: They came for me and they killed her instead. This ends now.
11: Find her.
6: What do you people want with me? Why are you trying to frame me?
10: Please, I'm only here because of Paris. Abbott dragged us.
6: Abbott, who's Abbott?
10: Conklin's boss. He shut down Treadstone.
6: Is he here in Berlin? Did he run Treadstone? Did he run Treadstone?
10: Yes, Conklin reported to him. Please, please, I swear.
6: All right, what was Landy buying? What kind of files?
10: Conklin, stuff on Conklin. It was something to do with a Russian politician.
6: Nesky.
10: What? What are you talking about?
12: Trading is over. Trading is over. Trading is over.
6: When was I here in Berlin?
10: What are you
6: for Treadstone? You know my file. I did a job here. When?
10: No, you've never worked in Berlin.
6: My first job in Berlin. I did a job here. You know my file.
10: No, you've never worked Berlin before.
6: My first job.
10: No, your first assignment was Geneva.
6: You fucking...
10: Oh, I swear.
6: I know I was here, Nikki.
10: It's not in your file. It's not in your file.
6: I know I was here.
10: I swear. Oh,
13: 남방구는 북방구와
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15: Pam, I want to show you something. Alexander Franz. We got three levels, we got 15 tunnels. They're all converging in a 5-block radius. Over here, Luke Schultz bunker.
16: Okay.
15: That was an old war shelter.
17: How many men are out there?
15: Two come from the back stairs, the rest are fanned out for a search.
17: What's our security situation here?
18: Where here? The ground?
17: Here in the building. Check everything and recheck all the stairwells, all the hallways, everything.
18: Done.
17: Okay, let's go public. Release his photo to the Berlin police. And check out his story about the girlfriend in India, too.
18: I'm on it.
19: You're in a big puddle of shit, Pamela, and you don't have the shoes for it.
17: He said he didn't know anything about
19: it. He knew that Nikki was wearing a wire. Don't you think that was for our benefit?
17: He didn't sound like a man in control to me.
19: We know he was in Berlin. His mind is broken. We broke it. And
17: what,
19: now
17: terminate him? You've been pushing that agenda ever since we got
19: here. He also said you were running Treadstone. Should we believe that, too?
17: I'm convinced that Bourne knows something.
19: He knows that you're after him. And in the interest of self-preservation, you might start with that.
17: Check on those photos that have gone out.
20: I need to show you something.

0: All right. Here's my box work, but I wanted to show you before I showed Lanny. Came down here last night because none of this is making any sense. I mean, I'm with you. Conklin was a nut, but a traitor. I just can't get there.
1: What do you have, Danny?
0: All right. You put a 4-gam kill on here. It's going to take out power to the building. You know that. There were 2 charges that were supposed to go off simultaneously. The second one, the one over here, didn't go off. Now, first of all, this is nothing. It's a subline for the breaker above. And second, why put the charge all the way down here? If you're good enough to get in here and handle the gear, you're good enough to know you don't need this. Bourne would know.
1: It was staged?
0: Sort of slam dunk, no. But what if somebody were trying to cover their tracks by blaming Conklin and Bourne? What if Bourne didn't have anything to do with this?
1: Show me again.
0: All right. Well, you put a full game.

This is not a drill, soldier. We're clear on that? This is a live project. You're a go. We'll see you on the other side.

0: Good evening, sir. How can I help you?
1: Yeah, hi. I wanted to get a room for the night.
0: Do you have a reservation?
1: No. Actually, is room 645 available? I've stayed there before.
0: I'm sorry, sir. That room is occupied. How about room 644? It's right across the hall. Sir? 644?
1: It's fine. Thank you.
0: I just need your passport and a signature right here, please. Have a nice night.

0: black coat, possibly leather, dark t-shirt, dark pants. The cops out there want to corral all the guests together out on the sidewalk and check them out one by one.
1: That'll really work. What the hell is he doing here?
2: Maybe he just wants to stay the night.
3: Captain, it's okay for us.

0: They missed him?
1: Yeah, so far. But they found Nikki. She's back at the Westin. Bourne let her go.
0: He let her go?
1: Yeah.
0: Where's Danny Zorn? He ought to head over there and debrief her.
2: Why did Bourne come here?
3: We don't know yet. Landy's upstairs in one of the rooms. She said she'd call you when she's done.
0: Okay. I think I'll take a cab back to the hotel.

0: So the room we checked into was across the hall. Why would he come in here? What are you thinking?
1: I recognize this room from a photo. There was a chalk outline right here, around the body of Vladimir Nevsky.
0: This is where his wife killed him?
1: Do you still think his wife killed him?
0: There's a gun out through this window.
2: We just got word from the Berlin police. They found Danny Zorn's body.
1: I want you two to stay on Bourne. Check everything that's out there. Call Abbott. Tell him to wait for me in his hotel. I'm coming to see him.

0: Doc.
1: It's me. Leonta Nesky.
0: This is not a clean phone.
1: They can't prove anything without Bourne. Kill Bourne and you kill this investigation.
2: I'm afraid, Ward, the time has come for us to part company.
3: Listen, Yuri, you bought those oil leases with 20 million and stolen CIA seed money. You owe me.
4: I gave you your cut.
2: We both got rich. I don't owe you anything.
3: The plan can still be salvaged. Just get
1: Bourne. Do you hear me? He's still out there. Now get him.
3: Get Jason Bourne.

0: I don't suppose it'll do me much good to cry for help, huh?
1: Not much. You've killed her.
0: It was a mistake. It was supposed to be you. There were files linking me to the Nesky murder. If the files disappeared and they suspected you, they'd be chasing a ghost for 10 years.
2: So we got in the way.
1: Is that why Nesky died? Is that why you killed Marie?
0: You killed Marie. The minute you climbed into a car, the minute you entered her life, she was dead.
1: I told you people to leave us alone.
2: I fell off the grid. I was halfway around the world.
0: There's no place that won't catch up to you. It's how every story ends. It's what you are, Jason. A killer. You always will be.
3: Go ahead. Go on. Come on. Do it. Do it.
1: She wouldn't want me to. It's the only reason you're alive.

0: I'm a patriot. I serve my country.
1: And Danny Zorn, what was he?
0: Unlucky. Collateral damage.

0: as soon as he's here.
1: And all that stuff.
2: We could sync up.
3: Who's this guy?
2: Platform piece of that.
0: Go ahead. Go on. Go on. Do it. Do it. She wouldn't want me to. It's the only reason you're alive.

0: Got a call from Langley. They're going through Abbott's records, and Marshall wants to know what's going on with Bourne.
1: Wait, Teddy? Teddy, who's this? Look at this guy. He's about to enter right there. There.
2: Right?
3: That's Bourne.
1: There. Get down here. We got something.
4: What do you got?
5: We got a sighting. Check it out.
1: There, I got another big monitor. Hold on. Okay, there he comes again.
6: Whoa, hold on. He's just entered frame.
7: It's the coat. That's him.
1: What train is that?
3: It's the train to Moscow.
0: Where the hell would he go to Moscow?
8: Get me the Russian Interior Ministry. Mm-hmm.

0: I speak English.
1: I'm not gonna hurt you. I won't hurt you. You're older. Older than I thought you'd be. Picture. Does that mean a lot to you?
0: It's nothing. It's just a picture.
1: No. It's because you don't know how they died.
0: I do.
1: No, you don't. I would want to know. I would want to know that my mother didn't kill my father. That she didn't kill herself.
0: What?
1: It's not what happened to your parents. I killed them. I killed them. That was my job. It was my first time. Your father was supposed to be alone. But then your mother came out of nowhere. And I had to change my plan. It changes things. That knowledge, doesn't it? When what you love gets taken from you. You want to know the truth.

0: Pamela Landy.
1: I hear you're still looking for me.
2: Thorne?
1: What do you want?
0: I wanted to thank you for the tape. We got what we needed. It's all tied off. It's over. I guess I owe you an apology.
3: Is that official?
0: No, off the record. You know how it is.
4: Goodbye.
0: Wait. David Webb. That's your real name. You were born 4-15-71 in Nixon, Missouri. Why don't you come in and we'll talk about it? Born?
4: Get some rest, Pam. You look tired.

I'm quick as a ginger cat. I kick up all the autumn leaves. Orange is where it's at. Hee hee! I'm all